0: 165.
1: Would you make me an agency assist card for 405 Douglas Lane here in Clinton? I'm going to be out here with THP in reference to a road rage incident that occurred last night.

0: 129-117, disturbance, third-party report, caller is calling from outside the state. Guys, and she was on the phone with her daughter that's at 161 Leech Lane off Lake City Highway when she heard another female in the background making threats of killing her daughter and the grandchildren. All parties still on scene. Address 161 Leech Lane.
1: Mm-hmm.

0: 126, what service is this?
1: Cab. One seventy, one sign traffic.

0: the information. 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We do have the other female on 911 at this time, and she is actively arguing with the other parties on scene. So all parties are still on scene.
1: 120 now, both units copy.

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0: 117. I have a couple deals for this card. 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Do you need me to repeat?
1: Negative, go ahead with your next one. 138-389-502,
2: Tennessee.
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1: 2102. He also logged that he has out the domestic violence pamphlet.

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Karina Young at Campbellsville, Kentucky. She's showing 10-4. She's negative locals in NCIC.

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1: I'll be en route to the jail with one adult female. My beginning mileage is 87185.
0: Copy. 2110.
2: 171, same traffic. I'll be following him to the jail.
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2: Go ahead, 27.
1: Tennessee tag, 247, Bravo Mike, Delta November. 247, Bravo Mike, Delta November. Is shown on a flight Nissan Altima.
2: That comes back on a no color given 2017 Nissan Altima to a Tom Carroll of La Folly. No stolen record, and it expires December 26.
1: Yeah. 10-4.

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1: Go ahead, 27.
0: Apologies, it's going to be 2400 block of North Charles. Beyond that tag I gave you, Tennessee 247, Bravo Mike, Delta November, 247, Bravo Mike, Delta November. Pointing the waggles.

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Party tape. Party tape being routed to the 100 block of Brook. I can hear it in the background. Shooting off fireworks. Molly Carroll of High School, valid.

0: Tracy, what was the address?
1: Your caller was that one 17 Meadowbrook.

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0: 117. I put a Bolo card in for you and the officers to take a look at to Bolo for a subject driving a U-Haul. He's on I-75. Caller believes he may be drinking and driving and advising. She's watching him on a Find My app, and he appears to be about 30 minutes outside of Rocky Dump. Should be headed northbound on I-75.
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0: 400 Block of North Charles, Tennessee 977, Bravo Lima, I believe it's going Mike. Mike, 977, Bravo Lima, Mike. I'll confirm a point here in a second. Bravo Lima Hotel Mike. We're going to be at East Church in the Boulevard.
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0: 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We've located the subject from that was driving the other car, that road rage incident last night.
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0: 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He's valid Class D. Negative vocals, NCIC.
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0: Want... 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Problem handled.
1: Appreciate it.

gentleman out with a UTV operating on the four lane. No registration. I'll be here at the Waffle House, 2400 block of North Charles. It'll be a black Polaris Ranger.

0: 126. Can you hold dispatch?
1: Go.
2: 236. Good. 232, 218, north in the area of 218 Howard Street. Caller advises there's a male driving an older model white Kia at a high rate of speed that he's doing it day and night. He's almost ready to make his own car.
3: Tip 14 route.

owner wife on the model key. 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

0: good.
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0: I'll, we'll be in our clear up a bit.
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1: 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Bill, are you ready?
0: Should come back to close the third. You ready? 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

0: 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I guess stolen.
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North Charles Pierce. 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
1: 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They're passing the 126. They're going about 115 right now.
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1: Our Knox County has pursuit coming our direction. We are in pursuit of a 2006 green Yamaha, tag is 724, Zebra, X-ray, 7.
0: Copy.
1: We believe it's on the interstate coming northbound into our county. We're waiting for a confirmed location from Knox.

0: to 65, especially going to be coming in from Union County.
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0: Address on the registration is 188 Johnson Hollow Road, New Tazewell.
2: ...165.

0: sir. Be advised, Union County is advising they're on 61 West. They've lost contact with their officer.
1: Copy. I'm going to head back that way. I'm on 75 at the 126 crossover.

0: 170. Have they been able to make contact with their officers yet?
1: Not to my knowledge. I keep trying to raise them. 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

0: And it's an update on that pursuit from Union County. The officer does have the male subject in custody. The officer has no idea where he is. He's either going to be on Norris Freeway or Andersonville Highway.
1: 65, I'm on Andersonville Highway, headed towards the Union County line.
2: 126, I'm crossing over 75, getting around to Norris Freeway.
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0: can hear Vons if he went south or north on North Freeway from Andersonville Highway.
1: He has no idea where they were. All Union County copied was that he was on a road that had a 4

0: 5 Norris went all the way to the, or Norris PD went all the way to the waterside marina with no contact.
1: Copy.

0: all the way to North Freeway and Hines Creek. 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
1: Sir, he's at the 400 block of Byram's Fork at Turner Road.
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0: Copy. I'm on Byram's Fork. 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

0: next fighter. 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
1: Negative, I'm up next to the interstate. I can head that way.
0: Copy. That individual, we've been thinking about on the two. He's going in for the subject around the 5th Street. We lost him now.
1: 10-4. Yeah, I'll head that way.
0: Copy. Last thing, head down Bower. Close to pulling on the Weaver, but we're here now. We're on the Weaver.
1: I'm heading to you.

Good.

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That's confirmed.

100 Bar Clinch, me on Tennessee Tag, 234, Bravo Papa, Juliet Charlie, 234, Bravo Papa, Juliet Charlie, shown on a silver Jeep SUV.

0: 7, I came back from 2014. Showing the registration, the suspended register for Oscar Brown. I have an option.
1: 10-4. They're still not stopping. 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

0: 27th Tennessee permit. I don't even know if it's going to pop up. 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
1: Good.
0: 153-080-551. 153-080-551. Should come back expired in 24.
1: Yes, sir. Came back to Madeline Brown. There's no light. Looks like they switched it over to ID only.

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150 North Call C with Department 217. It's going to be the tower close to South Street Broad. For a 60-year-old male who has fallen, needs help getting up, and he is not injured.

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I'm not sure if I told you 213 and 217. 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
0: Go ahead. 164. The service 1105 West Valley Road. Oh, the state is out of his mind. The address is in trouble.
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107. I'll be giving this elderly gentleman a ride to Lake City Highway. Stand by for the numeric. Be going to 1369. His name will be Raymond Lane. Raymond Lane, 1369 Lake City Highway.

doctor from a 57-year-old female advising she feels like she's going to pass out, very dizzy. City 370 Frank Price Boulevard, apartment number 4 off North Cedar Boulevard.

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2: 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Just checking where he's going, please.
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0: 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Well, go ahead.
2: Well, you can clear both units. We were able to secure another driver for that individual who's now left the scene. If you would, generate OCA assignment.
0: 3-3.

0: That subject is negative local NCIC, Scott County, Morgan County, Ray County. Bradley County is unavailable.
1: Several, thank you.

Clint for a funeral escort. It's going to be at Holly Gamble at 10:30 when the city limits on Clint. Holly Gamble at 10:30.

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0: 36.
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0: 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They advise real close to the shooting range. A pickup truck dodged a deer in the road and is in the ditch.
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One 3 6 7 3 1 9 1 2. Status locals NCIC, please. Also have a registration for the vehicle. 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

0: 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I got two registration and two LS for the car.
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0: Tennessee registration. 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Phoenix, Bravo, Golf, Bravo, 6385. 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
1: Go ahead with the next one.
0: Georgia registration. Sierra Charlie Whiskey, 3775. Repeating. Sierra Charlie Whiskey, 3775. Come back to the Odyssey Grand Color.
1: Go ahead with the first CO.
0: Tennessee OLI, 149-021-027. Repeating. 149-021-027.
1: Go ahead with the next CO.
0: Georgia, OLN, 071-301-343.
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0: 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It's going to be at the northbound exit. Have a gold sedan. Northbound.
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1: 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He was wearing a red shirt. 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

0: 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Fire department's in route as well. 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

0: 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Should be traffic stop on that last tag. 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

0: Bravo Foxtrot 925-40 should be displayed on a white 2001 Chevy to Pedro Moreno or Nilda Moreno of Knoxville. Insurance is confirmed. Expiration is valid. NSR.
1: 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You can be traffic stop with that vehicle. Clinch Avenue at Lindquist.
0: Copy.
1: 168 update location. We're going to be in the center lane. Clinch Avenue in front of the get-and-go. Closest cross still should be Lindquist.

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1: Very good. NVA, non-injury, I-75, northbound, 123 mile marker. Car carrier versus a metallic beige Silverado. Both are on the shoulder. Contacting THP at this time.
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0: 36, have an NVA non-injury, going to be the 100 block of J.D. Arnell. They've actually pulled into 1107 North Beaver Boulevard. See a Honda Civic and a Dodge pickup.
1: Field Road, headed towards Anderson County, possibly the Little Caesars.
2: 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Up here now.
1: Subject is a Danny Breen, who was in the hospital for SI yesterday. All guns were seized. Possibly suicidal. If found, stop and check. WRTL 755.

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0: Tennessee registration, 652, Bravo Kilo, Golf Tango. Repeating, 652, Bravo Kilo, Golf Tango. Come back to a grade 4 ground, correction, Dutch ground.
1: Go ahead with the next one.
0: 150, Bravo Charlie, Tango Sierra. Repeating, 150, Bravo Charlie, Tango Sierra. Come back to the grade.
1: With the first CO.
0: Tennessee OLN 150-862-752. 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
1: 07.
0: 7, I have a call pending in the north zone. Going to be an MVA non-injury. Should be around the 1500 to 1600 block of North Seabrook Boulevard.
1: 22, be in route.
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0: It's going to be Tennessee 2 Papa Delta 0889. 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
1: 3, go ahead with the DL.
0: It's going to be Tennessee 091-676-842. Repeat, 091-676-842.
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0: 6.
1: Go ahead.
0: 236. Both Eagles are here on the scene. I'll leave them on for their report.
1: 38.
0: Okay.

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You only have the registration. 371 Romeo November Kilo. 371 Bravo Romeo November Kilo. Still have it to DL. 157-958-011. 157-958-011. 22, he is valid.

0: 36, Star Tours Callaway Village, 1000 Madera Street. Management's advising there's a male subject sleeping in an outdoor closet. He's advising it's going to be behind Unit 46. Should be the white door across the office. The Callaway Village, 1000 Madera Street.
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2: 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I'll be en route with 36.
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0: 35, go ahead. 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It'll be the white door across from the office.
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He's negative in CIC. Which includes Campbell.

0: 143. I'll be back out of headquarters.
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EMS assignment. Going to be for a 2-year-old female having an allergic reaction. 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

0: 32
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1: 162, NBA with injury near 1077, 1077 Brassville Highway. Vehicle is on fire. Someone is in track.
0: Copy. Can you see if PSG is available?
1: Pardon me, 11.
0: You will not say nothing.
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0: Yes, en route, Roswell Highway, fire on scene, fully engulfed in a ditch. Honest call.
1: 119, does anybody get out of it?

0: tire has stuck the wreck to go get the engine. Unknown on still in driving.
1: And copy. I'm on Bronx Highway, 2 degrees in front of me, it'll be a little shorter.
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0: Sir, are there any other patients?
1: It's unclear right now. Stand by just a minute. Let me see if I can help.
0: Copy.

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0: And I think there is no other injuries in the other vehicle.
1: Unable to copy.
0: There are no other injuries with other vehicles.
1: Copy. We're going to slow EMS to non-emergency.
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1: 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Can you repeat?
0: Got one confirmed fatality waiting on the other.
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0: Bravo Whiskey Charlie 9951.
1: Copy. Did he come back to a BMW?
0: It did.

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1: Can you have a unit respond up here to sit at Andy's Ridge and block my way off? See if we get so many cars.
2: 122. Copy. 171's on scene. You want her to do that, or you want me to send somebody else?
1: Yeah, I'm fine with that. Her go through Andy's Ridge.
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1: If you want to head that way, when you get closer, yell at 119 to see if he needs another intersection plug.
2: The other side, where Boswell Elementary's at, shut it down there.
0: Receive all. Start toward Boswell Elementary.

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0: Hey, when you get up here, my best is to go to Roswell Highway to Lord Roswell. They'll try to come around if you just head to schools.
1: Appreciate it.

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1: Go ahead, one.

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0: Here, but Andy's rig, he's got him in that field that very destructive.
1: When you broke up, sir, I'll be down there talking to you.
0: I've got family members showing up here at Andy's Ridge. What do you advise them?
1: I want to take.
2: Well, you can come in right now.
0: Please, if I understand that. No. Okay.
3: Go ahead.
4: For dispatch.
0: Can you hear that? Yeah. We have a staff one available.
4: Sir, you're very broken. We cannot copy.
2: We go to Fort Chapel to dispatch.
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1: 62, go ahead.
0: 162, MPA, non-injury, I-75 southbound, mile marker 126.6. Both vehicles are out of the lane of traffic. They are pulled over to the median. PHP is going to be unavailable for a while.
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3: EME3. Go
2: ahead. I have no service. I'm working on rehab for your crew on Roswell Highway here at the office.
3: Can I one direct to 164 or 178?
1: 178, go ahead.
3: The parents of that younger female are down here in Annie's Ridge, if y'all want.
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3: Go ahead for him.
1: One of the chaplains has called back and advised he can respond. Where do they need to come to?
0: Just send them here to Andy's Ridge Road.
4: Where are they driving from?
3: A white Mitsubishi Outlander. Excuse me, white Mitsubishi Outlander.
4: Oh, man, had a Mercury pull up at a horse.
1: Sure.
4: Yeah.

0: Well, thanks for putting on one. Some of you wanted to stick with us for the other party last night. Were you asking us?
1: No, when she finished the PhD, she just transferred for her to the repairs down there.
0: Affirmative.

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0: Attention all units, stand by to copy Bolo. Attention all units, be on the lookout for a red Kia SUV. Have a disabled plate of 35303. Call our guide's vehicle swerving all over the roadway. Last seen South Severs Boulevard at Lee Lane, traveling eastbound. Again, it's going to be a red Kia SUV with disabled plates of 35303.
1: 7, copy.
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3: 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Mileage is going to be 44127.6. 44127.6.
4: 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I'm on the team. Also, GHB on the team.

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1: 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What's the name of the female that you have there? I may have the person that's supposed to pick her up with me.

0: 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I'll be en route
1: back.
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0: 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It looks like it is occupied.
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0: be a survey company. They're out here doing a survey. Warren, you can cancel that call. 222's on scene. 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
1: Copy. I'm looking for a Destiny. I have somebody here trying to pick her up.
4: You can tell him she's with her parents, but they can disregard it.
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5: Con 78. Gonna be out with a female at Lake City. Nicole Lane. Right,

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1: Good.
0: 128. I sent another agency on a Volo. It's going to be the east side of Oak Ridge. They're advising that a female, I've got her name in the narrative of the card, left Ridgeview on West Tyrone Road, driving a silver Nissan, tag 078 Bravo November Sierra Foxtrot. They have a detention order for her to be transported to the ER. Any contact, stop and hold for ORPD.

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0: So that's what I'm gonna list it as, is a bolo.
1: Copy, thank you.

0: 3.
1: Copy. Be advised, Oak Ridge called back. They stated that they have an officer en route to her home in Terrible to check and see if she's there.
0: Copy. Yeah.

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0: Sir, via ORPD, they advised the subject was making threats to harm herself and others via MBA on I-75, possibly traveling from Oak Ridge toward Terrible on the interstate.
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0: front of you. I'm going to stay out front in this case.
1: I need to have me just barricade himself in the house.
0: Copy. Are you going to make entry back there? Now he's in this other room. He just closed the door. We'll take four. You got another unit close to arm this way.
2: One out there, and I'll be in there.
3: Dispatch, copy.
1: Do you think you have visual on him out there?
0: Negative. He's in, there's a living room up front. There's another doorway. He just closed the door. Are you going to make entry through that door?
1: Yeah, if we got one more comment, what is all we got for right now?
0: Copy.

0: 128. 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
1: Negative. I'm up here on the second floor in the back. 78's down here at the corner by the garage. Keep an eye out.
0: Copy.

0: 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Is your partner still out?
1: Yeah, he's out for another week.
0: Copy. Can you contact Clinton, see if they can have their dog come out? It's working.
2: Copy, came back.

0: 28-64. Just be advised, he's got a camera back here on the back deck.
1: Copy. I'm trying to cover the north and west corner now. I still have visual of the front door also.
0: Copy.

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0: Anderson requesting you and your partner for a barricaded subject at 463 Laurel Road. What do you advise?

0: 164-128. Can you still make contact with you, or you just fine now?
1: Negative. I haven't seen him since you said you saw him out front.
0: Copy. Not seen him, sir.
2: Copy.
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0: 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I'll be available with a report.
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0: 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I'll give you a call in just a minute when I get service.
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0: 144. Sir, if you could be en route to Highway 116 at the county line to meet with Campbell County officers who located that female in the Oak Ridge Bolo earlier today, requesting transport.
1: I'm not familiar. I just need you to pick her up at the county line and take her to MMC.

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0: Go ahead.
1: 076-519.
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1: Go ahead.
0: Mahaffey Road at Moody Hollow. Tennessee registration 755 Bravo Charlie Sierra Hotel. It's a black Honda Pilot.
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0: Canon 1 dispatch.
1: Canon 1.
0: Well, do you care to get her information from either Oak Ridge or Campbell County and put in the card for 134?

0: 144.
1: Sir, have you already picked up that subject?
0: I think I just got off at 129 crossing into Campbell County now.
2: 236, off duty.
1: Copy.

0: 144. I'm on scene, Holly Gambles, waiting on Campbell County.
1: Copy, sir. My apologies. You can disregard. Campbell decided they were going to have Oak Ridge Transport.

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0: Clinton Highway, Old City Circle. 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

不知道。Stand by for location. It's going to be a black Hyundai Tucson. Registration November Bravo Bravo 6080. It's going to be a Pennsylvania tag. Stop's going to be Raccoon Valley at Naff Road.

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1: 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They're going to relieve you.
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It's going to be 515 Orchard Drive. 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
1: Yeah, I've got dispatch call on reserves right now.
0: 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Thank you.

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0: hit 3 on scene, 119 North Main. Nothing showing us the time. There's going to be out of investigating.
1: Repeat, 3.
0: Andrew Moore's on scene. Dispatch, you will. Dispatch EMS to Kincaid Street, directly across from the towers. There's going to be a female laying in the grass with a male trying to flag us down. We'll clear up from here and check on them.
1: Proceed. They have been notified.

0: engine on scene.
1: Receipt 2. Brake, engine 1. EMS was notified. They have one in route.
2: Engine 1, receipt. 360 is complete. Nothing stolen.
1: Last unit, go ahead.
0: Address there, down the left, command.
2: Can you check for a key holder?
1: EMS is en route. All fire is tied up on a fire alarm at the red.
3: Copy. He is alert.

0: Okay, I'm on.
1: Get that one.
0: Sir, be advised, I was able to get a hold of one more reserve. He said that it will be a delayed response, so.
1: Copy, thank you.

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1: Go ahead, command.
0: I wasn't sure if you copied me my dog. About getting the door out, double check.
1: Negative, I will try to find one now.
0: See, this build here doesn't have a knock box, we don't have any way in.

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0: Key holder, Mr. Brox, is en route. The Red Ford Escape, about a 10-minute ETA.

0: 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I'll be back in service.
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2: Affirmative.
1: Can you come outside for a moment?

0: 139.
1: Sir, I have a traffic complaint. Andy's Ridge Road crosses Brossville Highway. Caller states that there are cars traveling at a high rate of speed.
2: Yeah, well, you can give that to me, I'm clear.
1: Received. 159, do you copy direct?
0: 159 direct, thank you.

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1: NVA, unknown injury. It's going to be Buffalo Road, crossing Mountain Road, between a four-door sedan and a truck.
0: Got it. Go ahead.
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0: Complaining to Talpak advising this is going to be a non-injury MVA. I've canceled EMS and fire.
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1: Okay. The one on my shift can go back in service, and since the reserve's been called out, they can relieve you, and you can go in service till when he gets there.
0: Coffee.

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0: Possibly intoxicated person, 4194 Andersonville Highway, across the Park Lane. 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
1: Good job.

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0: 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I'll be in route 7 talking to you in person.

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0: 30 tapes. It's going to be on the Indiana Tech, 778, Foxtrot Golf Charlie. 778, Foxtrot Golf Charlie. It's going to be on a white Chevy Trax.
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0: Affirmative, ma'am. What are you needing EMS for?
1: Your mental status.
0: Copy. We'll get him in route.
1: Copy. Thank you.
0: You 177, do you need EMS to respond emergency or non?
1: Non-emergency.
0: Copy, thank you.

0: been on to.
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1: Got it.

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0: Sir, I got an NVA unknown entry. It's going to be Lovely Bluff Road. I believe the closest cross is going to be Savage Garden. Got multiple 911 calls on it and Rocky Top rolled up on it. It's going to be one vehicle partially in the ditch blocking traffic. Copy.

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0: 153, be advised, per Rocky Top unit on scene, it is going to be a non-injury MVA. However, he does say that the driver is possibly intoxicated.
1: Copy. What's 16?
0: 116.
1: In service assist.

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0: Morosky 11-155 is going to be revoked for additional DUI.
2: Request driver North Savers
0: showing 13 previous DUI charges and 5 prior driving on revoked or suspended.
2: All units, be on the lookout for a blue Nissan Rogue. Caller states they are all over the roadway going in and out of the median. Currently they are passing CUV headed westbound, going toward Oak Ridge. Again, the blue Nissan Rogue.
3: 232,
4: two mobile cards created, one down in Knox County in reference to a silver alert on a missing elderly man. 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

0: Inspector Gray, 2019, Chief to a William Rossi or Angela Coward of West Broad Street in Clinton. It's valid and SR insurance confirmed. 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